0: 10 warning.
1: Go ahead.
0: Heading miles 67.4.

0: 3113, is everything okay?
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0: The Macaulay Street, near the Presswood Antiques.
1: Jacob, do you have a tag for me? Micro 209, 2-8, can you copy a call?
2: 209.
1: It's going to be 211 Hall Norwood Road Southeast, 211 Hall Norwood Road Southeast. Caller is advised and she's out walking her dog, said a male came out and pulled his gun on her. She says he currently does not have the gun. He went back inside his residence.

0: 2092. The caller says that the male matrix, the shooter, she came into his yard.
1: Five oh one, put me on that with him.
0: I copy. Okay, just go ahead with the first one.
2: He's about to be out of Georgia. It's gonna be 0615. I'm sorry, copy that. 664167. Second one's gonna be 0620954 60.
0: I copy. Can you repeat that first one for me?
2: 061.
0: They both gonna be out of Georgia.
2: Correct.
0: I got you.

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0: Clear AMA and out of service for the rest of the night.
1: Start copy.
2: 505.
1: 505.
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0: Basics.
1: Go ahead.
0: Both subjects can be valid negative.
2: Not an infinity one.
0: Nani, go ahead.
2: Message 018 Baker Flynn, Robert. Robert.
0: Yeah.

0: 3386,
1: 10-8, morning.
2: Yeah, copy.
1: 90, can you copy one for me?
2: Go ahead with it.
1: Tennessee 075-759-517.
2: Yeah, copy.

0: 90, will you check around in McMinn County?
1: Yeah, I got it.
2: Five oh one, we're in the area.
1: I copy.

0: to it. What's my victim's address?
1: 139, 139.
0: Thank you.

0: Hey, Sean, it should be that long driveway on your left.
1: Nandi. Are you 1035 FY?
0: Yeah, go ahead.
1: The DL's come back to Stacy Claybo. She's going to send a DL for default on reinstatement fee installment from 8/14/2025 to indefinite negative NCIC locals. McMinn says that they do have an attachment for her for child support, but will not take her in for it.
0: Okay.

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1: 10-6, go ahead.
0: Queen, George, Paul, Zebra, Victor, Edward, Young.
1: Yeah, copy.

0: Can you read it back to me?
1: Yeah, I heard Queen, John Paul, Zebra, Victor, Edward Young.
0: 10:50. So it's going to be Queen, George, Paul, Zebra, Victor, Edward Young.
1: Yeah, copy. Let me run it real quick for you.

76. That's going to come back to a 2014 Chevy Equinox to a Mary Schillen, Old Fort, Tennessee. Expiration should be 8 of 26. Not showing any SR.

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1: Can you put me on a follow-up over here at the Horizon Square?
0: Yeah, I got you.

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1: Echo.
2: Four five two three point seven.

0: Joey. Who's on call, Shady?
1: Robbie here.
0: Can you check history on the victim's address and tell me if we've had other reports like this?
1: Yes, stand by. Just one.
2: Copy at noise disturbance. 56 90. Scooby at the Elks Club, 235 2nd Street Northeast.
1: Frederick looked like he talked to the lady here in the PD office. He had advised her to call back in when it started up again. She said the music's back on here. If you can make contact.
2: 90,
1: go ahead.
2: It's loudish, but it's not egregiously loud or anything.
1: Yeah, copy.

Looks like it was from April the 8th. Correction on that, from May the 27th. 8th was a different call. Disregard that one.

0: 3386, 1081, Inman and Gott, tag 399, Baker, Paul, Hotel, Charlie.
1: Yeah, copy.
2: Copy, attention, deal.
1: Kill, man.
2: Be 122-067-823.
1: I copy.

0: Yes, 14.
1: JS 14.
0: Yeah, 8-10-7.
1: I copy. Still not. It's going to be negative NCIC locals. You may also want to let him know his DL's expired. It expired 2 days ago.
2: He's already been advised.
1: Guys.

0: 90. 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Just whenever you get a big description, let me know.
1: I copy. It looks like they're headed back to this carrier transmission. They all said it was like a male and female that were in an argument. I don't know which one took the vehicle.
0: In the area.
1: Copy. Looks like the male was supposed to take the male somewhere, but left him at his. So he took his stuff with her in the vehicle. It should be a white sedan. So the girl has now left with the vehicle, took off down Worth Street. It's going to be a 2015 Lockia. I copy.

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1: 86, go ahead with it.
0: 093-027-138.
1: Yeah, copy.
2: Fifty six and 9, you got an older silver Kia SUV.

0: 5691.
1: 56, is this going on with a stolen vehicle or different?
0: Maybe. Tennessee 049, Baker, Paul, Mary, Tom. Shepherd and Emma.
1: Back up.

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0: 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They go back toward 3rd Street or back the other way?

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1: Five of five.
0: We will be clear of Bradley and we'll be out of service tonight.
1: Copy.

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1: Can you also check Polk County?
0: Yeah, I can. The 211.
2: Yes, ma'am.
0: I'll copy.

0: Nada, ninguém cabe um. 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
1: I copy. 86.
0: Go ahead.
1: I'm clear, folk.
0: Okay. Andy, we checked him out of Lake County.
1: Nandi, I copy.

0: Hey, copy. We're in route.
1: Copy. Nani. Nani, he's going to have a suspended DL for failure to file Android certification from 425-25 to indefinite. Negative. NCIC locals, clear megs as well. Just be advised, he does have a protection order. He's going to be the PPN. The subject's going to be that Amanda Geisinger. Looks like it's non-expiring.

0: 90.
1: What?
0: I have a possible tag for that Kia to that Amanda Geisinger and an address that's located on the registration as well if you want it.
1: Yeah, if you can put it in there, I'm going to shoot charges on it.
0: Not copy.

0: Microphone 02.
1: Phone.
0: Bravo 2, could you ride over past 316 Hannah Circle Northwest, 316 Hannah Circle Northwest, see if there's a white key at the location that's going to be referenced to PD's domestic slash stolen vehicle, possibly an Amanda Geisinger. That's where she'll be at, maybe.
1: Do you want to contact her? Do they want to have any charges on her?
0: Yeah, that's correct. They are going to have some charges on her.
2: Two time, you can show me en route with them.
0: Not copy.
3: 202, can you figure out what they are, please? I'll be right over there also.

0: finali.
1: Right.
0: Wonder if it'll be the charges for her. I said I was going to go check that Hannah circle and see if that vehicle's there.
1: Order protection violation. The rest of the vehicle stuff is a civil issue.
0: Yeah, I got it. It'll be a violation of order protection. The car's not going to be stolen. He said that's going to be a civil matter.
1: I got it. Thank you.

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1: Favorite.
0: Be here to guide us, but there's nobody here in the door spot.
1: Okay, I can call him.

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0: Do you want to give this from Shetty's? Subject, a phone call about this Elks Club. It looks like she's called about 3 times now regarding that, saying it's disturbing the peace and it's unacceptable.

0: 90.
1: Go ahead.
0: I'll be tonight with a report for now. If county has contact with her, just let me know and I'll meet them and take her to trouble.
1: That copy. Looks like 202's on in the circle right now. I'll let you know if they make contact.
0: That's fine. Thank you.

0: 3386 1081 at the Rally's on Keith Street, tag number 562, Baker, Queens, Lincoln, Victor.
1: I copy. 56, this is going to be 260 Trunk Street Northeast, 260 Trunk Street Northeast. I copy.

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0: 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Amy, oh, he's made out of negative.

0: So it's a 2015 Kia Optima white in color. The tag on it should be 485 Baker Robert King Charles.
1: Floyd Tang.
0: Go ahead.
1: Stand by for the 20. It's going to be Tennessee Tag 950 Bravo Juliet Victor Delta, I believe. Section is going to be Victor Quebec.
0: You know when you get your location?
1: Food City gas pump on car cross.
0: Yeah.
2: 3386 10840.
1: She didn't like my answer, so I'm sure she'll call in, but they are allowed to play music until 10 tonight.
0: I copy. She's calling in right now, just to let you be aware.

0: too.
1: Go ahead.
0: I spoke with that caller on Marion. I'm almost there. You'll have SPCA in route for that.
1: I copy.

0: 3386 out with 1 at Bradley Central.
1: Yeah, copy.

0: Wait, got one.
1: 40, go ahead.
0: 054-479-956.
1: That copy.
2: Bible 2, I'm in the area.
1: I copy.

0: 40. Excuse me, valid negative with a valid gun permit.
1: Importing. 76, copy one.
0: Okay.
1: You can name me date of birth, April Lynn Turner, 527 of 84.
0: Yeah, copy.

0: 202.
1: Right.
0: You can clear yourself of it for now, no contact.
1: No contact.

0: 54.
1: Go ahead.
0: I believe this lady wants to speak to you about the Hells Club. She thinks it was you that she spoke to, but I believe it was 3113 that spoke. Says she didn't like the answer from 56. Do you think you can let her know?
1: 10-4. I'll give her the same answer.
0: Not copy, thank you.
2: Hey, we're going to be 9 to Bradley. Beginning mileage is 30.7.
0: Not copy.
3: Thirty-three, eighty-six, 10-8.
0: Yeah, copy.

0: 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You copy a disorderly conduct.
1: 90, go ahead.
2: 56. Your incident.
0: LA County Health Department, 201 Dooley Street, Southeast, 201 Dooley Street, Southeast. College wise in this group, a teenager fighting. Looks like about 8 of them here, all on foot. Looks like they're trying to leave now. Yeah, copy. Copy. Units responding to Dooley Street Southeast. They were physically fighting and recording it as well. Didn't see any weapons, but caller wasn't close to them to tell. Says that they have all separated by now.

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1: Go ahead.
0: 206, you can be en route with 204 if you like. It's going to be 341 Mount Harmon Road Northeast, 341 Mount Harmon Road Northeast. They've been complaining on the phone. Their phone's breaking up. It's hard to make out what they're saying. So there's a black Dodge Charger. Said it was in the road, flashed the collar, and driving around the collar menacingly. That's what they're saying. It's supposed to be a man and a woman in the vehicle.
2: Street 381, Heath Street in front of Title Max. That's going to be occupant 4.
0: Yeah, I copy.
3: Ten seven.
0: Not copy. 204-206. The charger followed the caller. I guess what happened was they were circling them in the road, and then they followed them back to their house there at 341 Mount Harmon Road.

0: 204-206, your caller's requesting contact in person. Also, your caller's going to be an Alex Morrison. There's a hazard note on this call. It's in reference to EMS, but it states that this patient pulled a revolver out of his lap while EMS was assessing. He said he becomes agitated when he comes off of his pain medications and that there's multiple firearms in the residence.
1: Devil.

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1: Go ahead.
0: The Diaz come back to Alexia. Alexa Key. She's got a negative.
1: Copy.
0: So with law enforcement as well.
2: Simple.

0: 337-333-90. Will you copy us? Is that threat?
1: 7-3-90.
0: The caller's going to be from the behavioral health. It says that a woman called in from the number that's in the CAD saying that she's going to grab a gun. She's at this at the home with a toddler. The behavioral health didn't have an address for her, but we have history with 1602 Ball Street Northeast, apartment 118 with Amber Elliott. Said she was going to grab the gun, and her boyfriend was leaving to go to work, and she started screaming. The child was crying, and she hung up the phone. Can you just go check it out, please?
1: 76, cancel him. We'll take it.
0: Yeah,

0: 3390, since 76 took the other call, do you mind taking this 911 hang up, Lang Street Northeast?
1: Yeah, I'm about out here with 76. But I'll take care of it in a minute.
0: Yeah.
2: 54, I'll take that.
0: 54, I copy.

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1: I copy. Just be advised, I did run error. She's going to be out of the only negative NCSC levels.

0: 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What's my issue?
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0: 76.
1: Okay.
0: That phone number's going to be an AT&T phone carrier. Let me know if you need me to ping it at all.
1: Yeah, I tried it. No answer to it.
2: Being wrong.
0: I copy.

0: two.
1: Go ahead.
0: SPCA has that cane on, okay.
1: Scott, copy. Maker 204, is everything okay there?
2: We're good.
1: I copy.

0: 3356, will you copy investigation unknown?
1: George.
0: It's related to that stolen vehicle earlier that Nani took. Caller Jeff Hall called back, said that last seen at Blythe Avenue Southeast, 12th Street Southeast, said that Amanda Geisinger drove by and threw his stuff out. Since she left, going towards Emmons Street there. This is going to be a 2015 white Kia. I'll get you the tag number. Caller doesn't want contact, just wanted to give you an update on her location. So she's been staying at Hannah Road. Looked like on the registration, it was 316 Hannah Road.
1: 10-4. I'll follow for it. You clear.
0: Yeah, copy. I copy.
1: Two and nine.
0: Me and 501
1: or 10-8.
0: I copy.

0: 202. What was the tag from that female with the city earlier?
1: 485 Biker Robert King Charles.
2: Thank you. 508, did you copy that? We're clear that you are.
1: I did.

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1: Second.

0: 6-2 back. But you update me right here at the west side of Harris, the Circle K.
1: See, that was west side on what street?
0: Harrison.

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0: 25th at Jacobs Tent, 818, Baker Queen, Sam David.
1: Second.

0: 60. Can you check one out of Sanford?
1: Go ahead and check out of where?
0: Just the state of Tennessee. It'll be Tennessee 130-890-3334.
1: I got it.

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1: Yes, ma'am.
0: This could be in back to a Zaquan Galitsky. Should be a valid negative.
1: Tampa, thank you.
2: 318, status 2901.
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0: We made contact. 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We bang service.
1: Not copy. City of Victor Miranda Ration. 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

0: 41. It's a negative one.
1: 41, go ahead.
0: Fifth Avenue, Georgetown. Tennessee 5645. Out of Adam on the gray Chevrolet track.
1: Second.
2: 3-10, warning 10-8.

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0: Straight route to 1205. Twenty 1205 for NIMSA Way Southwest. College Lodge, and there's loud music coming from Huff Avenue Southwest. I'm sure the actual address. Doesn't know if it's coming from a house or a car out there. We just go check it out.

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1: 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We're going to be en route to 440 Innovation Drive Southwest, SK Food. 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

0: 210, Quint 6 Oscar.
1: Go ahead.
0: Were you able to figure anything out?
1: We've located the panel and able to silence it. It's not letting us reset it. We've checked what we believe to be the electrical room. It's showing two duct detectors going off. It seems to be all clear, but having trouble resetting the alarm.
0: Copy. You have maintenance personnel with you.
1: Yeah. Work is here, help us.
0: Copy, so no hazards, just the trouble with the system.
1: Yes, sir. It just reset and then activated again.
0: Copy.

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0: 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I'm going to start checking the area.
1: Got a copy.

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0: 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You can put me back 10-8.
1: Not copy.

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0: I believe that alarm is reactivated. If you got access or can get back in up here at this side door, go in there and check and see what the panel says this time.
1: Yes, sir, we're back at the panel. It's showing the same thing. Roger, room 4.

0: Afternoon, I'm like a business chick.
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0: It's gonna be Waterville Baptist Church.
1: Not copy.
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1: time. 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
1: 204.
2: 202.
0: This will meet Polk County Avenue, 2nd Street, Polk County Avenue, 2nd Street. The caller's advice should be on Polk County near 2nd. So there's a trailer. You can hear people yelling for help. The caller could hear a female telling somebody to get off of her. The caller lives on Woolen Street, can hear from there. So as soon as you turn on the Polk from 2nd, it's near the trailer.

0: Tailway. Council 2, I'll take it.
1: Tailway, I got it. So you can cancel.
2: Cancel. Thank you.

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0: Tony Talent, born in 76, and Michaela Inman.
1: I'm sorry, what was the name on the first one?
0: Tony Talent.
1: Not copy. Park Hill Apartments, apartment 2208.
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0: En route to that small call as well, please.
1: Not copy.
2: Nine, we're in route.
1: Not copy.

0: 33-40.
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0: 40, I'm 10-4. Can you check a name and birthday, please?
1: Yeah, go ahead.
0: It's going to be Anthony Perez, common spelling. Birthday is 20 October 2007.

0: 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Nova 40.
1: Jack up. Baker 209, can you copy a call?
2: 209.
1: It's going to be Bates Park, southeast, near Branham Road, southeast, Bates Park. As soon as you cross the bridge, there's a white car in the roadway that is in the lane headed towards Polk County. No lights on, unknown if anybody's in it or not. Call off.
2: Damn.

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1: Sorry, copy. Looks like it's going to be a Vinicio Herman, 3rd Street Southwest. Expiration is going to be suspended. Insurance is going to be unconfirmed. I copy.

0: MD2, they're 509.
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0: He wants transport to the ER, so if you could bring your stretcher when you come.
1: We copy. We're trying to find you around the complex.

0: 9, we're on scene, 9 to MD2. 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
1: Yes, I am. 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
0: Okay.

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1: Yes, sir, I will. 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
0: 9 to main, 18.3.
1: I copy.
2: D2.
1: Go ahead.
2: I'm clear, back in service. Thank you.
1: I copy.

0: 3376, 3373. Need copy as a domestic unknown.
1: Go for both.
0: Caller says housing that's near overhead bridge, AP 40. Trying to get further for you. Came in as a 911 open line.

0: units headed to Overhead Bridge, APD 40. Your callers are advising that a Douglas coffer is trying to enter. Call taker is trying to tell her to walk away from him. So the caller's under the bridge there with the mail in the background.
1: 85, you can cancel 73. I'll be in route.
0: Yeah.

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0: was on Bates Pike, said it was between Branham and Carson, said as you cross the bridge.
1: 10-4.
0: Baker 204, can you copy a call?
1: All right, same one. 208 was out.
0: That's good possibility. It's Eisenhower and Six is what the caller said. Eisenhower and Six said that you could hear a female in the woods sound like she was screaming. That possibly a male and a female fighting.
1: 10-4.
2: Eight to four, I already warned them about disorderly if they didn't quit.
3: Two of six. I'm not close, but I'll head in his direction.
0: Not copy. Doesn't look like I have anybody close.

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1: Four, we copy.
2: I copy. We'll be
0: around. Yeah, I copy. I still got you on this call.
2: Copy.
3: Hey, Bob, you can show me tonight.
0: Yeah, I copy. 40, is everything okay?

0: 必要な。
1: 必要な。
0: I've drove all the way to the Polk County line. No signs of a car. 10-8.
1: Not copy.

0: 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What were you needing?
1: I was just doing a radio check inside the facility.
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1: 54.
0: 3325 Serenity Drive Northeast. Your caller there, Stephanie Carter, is advising that Nathan Carter is apparently assaulting her. I'll get further when it drops in.

0: 8584. Your caller is advising that the male there pulled her hair out of her head. There's children present there, one child at the residence. They're safe.
1: Taylor, I'm in route.
0: I copy.

0: Denver. I'll be 10-7.
1: Yeah, copy.
2: Two oh four, I'm sorry, what was your traffic?
0: I'm telling 208, you can cancel. They're split up.
2: PD-40 on Rapid SOS. It looks like they are geoing just past Barnell Road on APD-40 before the South Lee exit there, going towards 75.

0: 16 should be today.
1: Send 6, I've tried a caller back, comes to you, couldn't get an answer. The rabbit SOS is shown possibly in the woods there, right past Varnell, right before South Lee exit.
2: Is it on APD?

0: 54. I'm not a 7.
1: Go ahead.
2: They're going to be putting their system in test for a little bit. They've got some technicians that are supposed to be en route to address the issue that they're having. There's no hazards here. We'll all be in service. Command will be terminated.
1: I copy. 8 minutes after midnight.
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0: 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I've checked the area around Varnale. I've not had any contact with anybody.
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0: 62. Can you copy one, reference 54's call?
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0: 39, I'm going to put you back on the phone call. It's the same individual as earlier. Baker 210, can you copy a call?
1: 210.
0: It's going to be 6230 Eureka Road Northwest, 6230 Eureka Road Northwest. The caller says he lives in an RV on the property, said he just got out of Westside on a 12-hour hold, and he's there to pick up his car. He can't find the keys. I'm not exactly sure what he's wanting, if he can just start that way.
1: I'll be in Hollywood.
0: I'll copy.

0: 3 warning.
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too tend to it, too. This caller's advising that he doesn't want to have any contact with people living in the home. He's just wanting the keys to his car, so he's wanting somebody to assist him with speaking with them. He thought that they may have taken out an order of protection on him. I'm not showing anything. Your caller's going to be Stephen Wilson. He should be standing by. He said he's going to be in his RV at the back waiting.

0: Yeah, that's what I'm saying.
1: Not copy. Six.
2: Yeah, no.
1: Hey, did you have contact with that Mary Cosper when you went to that South Lee trailer park?
2: Negative.
1: Can I copy this? Female up from earlier, now saying she's at South Lee, APD 40. She's calling on a non-emergency line. This sounds intoxicated.
2: A complaint.

0: 3390. Do you want to go out to South Lee AP 40 and see if you can make contact with this Mary Cosper?
1: Yeah.

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0: Via Georgia Tech, Sam Lincoln, Queen, 9007.
2: And Baker Paul William Queen. I'll just tell you what that comes back on.
1: Nine, Baker Paul William Queen. Can we come back to a 2014 Silver Ford to a Evelyn Cross, Stevens Road Northeast. Expiration should be 626. MSR.

0: probably good. Probably we're en route back to station on the north side.
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0: 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I don't know where she's at.
1: Yeah, I got it.

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1: Good.
0: It's going to be 120 Scott Street Northeast, 120 Scott Street Northeast there in Charleston. Callers went outside and said her dog hit the door and locked it. She's concerned. She's got two candles burning. Said she tried to break a window, but the glass was too thick. She can't get inside. Can't get a hold of her landlord.
1: Inform, nice one.
0: Back
2: up. 204, I'll be in rally.
0: Back up. Kill two.
3: He got a spare key from his mom. His actual set of keys are still missing. He's going to deal with it at another time. We're in service.
0: I copy.

0: 是我现在我。Going into the Harry's on Inman, 694 Laker, Queen, Zebra, Tom.
1: D'accord.

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2: 41.
0: It's going to be at the Waffle House, Georgetown Road, 2594 Georgetown Road, Northwest. Caller's awesome. There's a older white male in a white shirt that's trying to drive intoxicated in a white Nissan Sentra. If you can see if you can make contact.

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1: Copy. 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
0: Whiskey Hotel Bravo 5271.
1: Yeah, copy. Picks up, but nobody answers. It might just be a pocket dial. If you just check the area, make sure there's no distress.
2: 10-4. 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
1: Back up. Eighty-six. What's your location?
3: Walmart South.
1: Back up. Road Southeast, 331 Burke Road Southeast, the 911 hang up. Finally geoed to that location. We could hear a female saying something about an ex-husband. You could just check the area on that one as well. Check that residence. '76, you said 461 Baker Mary Robert Sam.
0: Four, six, one, Baker, Mary, David, Sam. I got another one, you ready?
1: Go ahead.
0: 362, Baker, King, Young, Baker.
1: Copy. 40, I'm not getting the return on that Texas tag.
4: I'm out with 40.
1: I copy.

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1: Next.
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1: Voy a ver.
0: Or your mail's gonna be valid and negative with a valid gun permit.
1: Yeah, for thank you. 41, I'm out here.
0: Yeah, copy.

0: ASICS.
1: Go ahead.
0: Nothing else coming back. So, Neela Hicks, she's going to be valid negative.

0: 33. I'm Alice Born on APD 30.
1: I got APD. What was the other road?
0: Stand by one. At Tennessee. Sorry, that DL is going to be Georgia, not Tennessee.
1: Check.
2: Walking to the front. I'm going to be here in a few.
1: Copy.

0: 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I'm getting out with 74.
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1: Yeah.
0: That Georgia DL is not coming back to Elisa Spalding. She should be valid negative.

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0: Yeah, so you copy on Endeavor.
1: Good.
0: Chris Keller, 213-69. Also, you've got one available. Start on my way, please.
1: Can I get another unit to 202 in minute, Keith?
2: One. I believe all units are tied up. I'll start that way. I'm working with 206 on this call, though.
0: Okay, wait. I see my cancellation here. Show me around to 202.
1: I copy. I'm also getting city en route.
3: City is an area of imminent keep that can back up Baker 202. Oh, traffic's off.
2: Six, 6 minutes.
3: Okay.

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0: Can I get on call en route for 40's call here at the Waffle?
1: Yeah, no problem.

0: Wait, did you get a return on that deal that I gave you?
1: Yeah, it was a dirt tail. It's going to be valid negative, valid gun permit.

0: 2-2. That name is going to be Dallas Christopher Keller. I apologize.
1: I copy. Correction, 73.
0: Go ahead.
1: Revoke DL, negative NCLC levels.

0: 202. He's got a suspended DL. It's going to be for failure to appear at trial or court from 4/19/26. He's negative NCIC locals.
1: Go ahead.
0: Not copy.

0: Phil and I, I'm sorry, I failed to advise you, but we made contact with them as well. Everything was okay there, they said.
1: Morning, go ahead.
0: Clear Hamilton, north and south is en route.

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2: Get her in without breaking anything.
1: Two oh six, I'm sorry, you broke up. Can you try that again?
2: We were able to get her in without breaking anything. We're both okay.
1: Now copy.
3: Till they come, we'll turn on the stack.
1: Comes back to a 2000 Honda, silver in color, to Dallas Keller, 141 Crawford Lane, Southeast, 1226 NSR.
3: If we're on call 48, please. Also, what's the suspension for?
1: Failure to appear at trial or court. And that's from 419 of this year.

0: 210.
1: Two-ten.
0: Made contact with a caller. He advised it's going to be a situation internal to Amazon and does not wish to report at this time. I'll be back in service.
1: I copy.
2: Tennessee, or I mean Texas.
1: Go ahead.
2: 3 Nora, 1 Alpha Bravo, 8 Charlie Victor, 8 Sierra Yankee, 302 152, and it's going to be that white sedan on 40 Skull.

0: 508, non-emergency transfer, Presley Medical, going to Memorial.
1: Let's come back to a white Nissan Sentra. Expiration should be 2/27. Owner should be Ian Holdens. NSR.
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0: 202, male in custody and route to booking, 284 seizure.
1: 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City 3, everything okay?
2: Yeah, we're good.
0: Fifty-six connect.
1: That copy.

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0: 2220 Spring Place Road Southeast, 2220 Spring Place Road Southeast. Caller's advising. There's a subject's been walking back and forth from the Dollar General storage facility. We're still trying to get further.

to a third advisement, a male wearing dark clothes, white tennis shoes, a dark hoodie, possibly grayish pants, and has a flashlight with him.

0: Joe 4, I'm being route loon until anybody clears up.
1: I copy.
2: Two
1: oh two, signal 16. 202, I copy. 209-204, the caller says male was walking towards the front of the Dollar General store now and said that there's a dark colored SUV parked on the side of the building. Not sure if that's related to him or not.

to a 9 callers. Now advising a dark SUV picked them up headed towards APD 40. Possibly a Nissan Rogue, but they were not sure.

0: 209. You copy Tennessee 28.
1: Go ahead.
0: It's going to be 970. Baker Paul King Charles.
1: Baker Paul King Charles returns not on file, no stolen.
2: California area.
1: I copy.

0: any of it close to I-75, be advised. They're passing the rest area, headed inbound to Bradley County. Hamilton County's following a white Volkswagen showing a tag of X-ray King Frank 208 out of Florida, advising that it's going to be a stolen vehicle. They're now passing 16.4, advised they're going 100 miles per hour. Be advised, at the 16.4 mile marker going northbound on I-75, Chattanooga Police Department's in pursuit of a stolen vehicle out of Florida. It's going to be a white Volkswagen, X-ray King Frank 208, going past 100 miles per hour, throwing spikes. Just be advised.
1: Okay, but there's no way I can get to you over here, Jeff.

0: Joe, TH, please advise when they have Fox at the 20.
1: 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We'll not get involved.

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0: I'm clear from here. 28201, did you advise Dome Satisfaction?
2: No, they're saying they've got a set. We're going to stay out of it. You can sit APD 40 close to the interstate in case things go sideways, but we're not going to get involved with that pursuit with no violent charges.

0: 206. 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We'll just sit tight and just see what happens.
1: I copy. We actually have an open 911 line with the people inside the vehicle. We're trying to get them to pull over. I'm not entirely sure what's going on. I believe there's a female and a male party in the vehicle. Female saying they're passing the 21 now, still headed northbound.

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I'm not entirely sure what's going on. I believe there's a female and a male party in the vehicle. Female saying they're passing the

0: George.
1: Two white.
0: You can assign me to that call. I'll be at the 25. I'll be standing by waiting to hear back from Sergeant White.
2: Two one. Have you been able to get any more on our possible innocent person in the car?
1: A male and a female in the car. Female's driving the vehicle. Name's Elizabeth. Possibly last name of Taylor, unsure. Male party's trying to get her pull over. We were trying to get her pull over. She was refusing to stop. I think Hamilton may have it stopped now. Okay, Hamilton's got a felony stop on it at the 25.
2: Do one. Go ahead and send an admin page out for it.
1: I copy.
2: I actually just hold off on it. I'll send it.
1: Okay. 208, they're actually going to be around the 23, it looks like, on the cameras.
2: Just be advised, they've got all lines of traffic shut down at the moment.
1: Yeah, I got it.
2: 40, I'm 97 JC.
1: Yeah, I got it.

0: to a one. If there's another unit available, I just passed a Hamilton County car on the side of the median. Just right off the 20. Go check on him, please. Give him assistance.
1: Yeah, he's got a flat.
2: 204, I'll be in route then.
1: I copy.
3: 08-97, interstate shut down northbound.
1: I copy.

0: So, when you say a flat tire?
1: Yeah, they threw out some spike strips before they got in our county. I think he hit the spike strip.
0: Okay.

0: 202, vad är det? En kvarts nio.
1: Ja, då har jag transfer en kvarts. North of South Avenue, so I'm 10-8.
2: 90, go ahead.
3: Did you say that female called in your non-emergency or emergency number and said that she wasn't stopping?
2: That's correct. It was a male that was on the phone on a open 911 with our dispatcher here. And the female said that she wasn't going to pull over.
3: 10-4. Can you make a note and or save that somehow? Hamilton County advised they need a copy of it. They're going to do kidnapping charges on her.
2: I copy. It's going to be in the call. Looks like line 14 saying the male was yelling to pull over. Let's just try to get further for you.
3: 10-4.

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1: I copy.

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2: Thirty-three, eighty-six, ten, eighty-one.
1: 86,
2: guys.
1: Let me get the crystals on Keith. Tag number is 189, Bravo, Queen, Nora, Tom.
2: Next.

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0: 150-599-211. Second one's going to be 151-531-491.
1: Back up.

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0: Can you put me back on this call out here on the interstate so I can get my numbers here? I haven't got the camera numbers here.

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0: It's gonna be 1409 Randolph Drive Southwest, Lock 5. It's gonna be Miles Atkins on the phone here. He was ranting about pointing a crossbow at somebody at a tree. Then started saying he had mercury poison, and then ranting about a deadlock. Said he wants to contact a person for someone to bring him his case at his Ford Ranger. He believes an officer took it the other night. Said he also had a break into his place. Per previous history, he's going to be E48. He'll just go check on him.

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0: Valero on South Lee on that Indiana 28.
1: Yeah, copy.

0: 54, can you copy 2?
1: Yeah, with the first one.
0: It'll be out of Indiana, 0461331987.
1: I copy. Can I have the second one?
0: Second one's out of Tennessee, 114-347-451.
1: Yeah, I copy.

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2: Nani,
1: guys.
2: We're tonight. It's been resolved, I guess.
1: I copy.

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ਨਾ ਜੀ Sorry, vote DL, negative NCIC locals, also clear my man.

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It's been happening all day.

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1: Will you copy a voice disturbance?
0: 90, go ahead. Samantha Diplomat, 720 South Lake Highway Southwest, Department 121, 720 South Lake Highway Southwest, Department 121. Callers advising that loud music will occur in her 2-year-old son up. It's been going on for the hour. Music coming from that room 101. Your callers want to be anonymous.
1: 41, I'll take that call for him.
0: Yeah.

0: Terry Cook, I'm sorry.
1: Go ahead.
0: KC 022, Baker Queen, George Shores.

0: 022 Baker Queen George George returns to 2005 Mercury, blue in color to Christian Howard, 695 Hummer Road Southeast, 8 to 26 at 10 SR. Correction, that may be a Mercedes.
1: No, that's a Mercury. I have a 1081 on it, outbound Dollar General, Spring Flash.
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1: I copy.

0: too late.
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0: Like I said, in contact Spring Place in Pittville. I should be about to get any calls about a female walking as Tracy Carrington being herself. She's fine.
1: I copy.

0: 208 Tona, can you copy a call?
1: 209.
2: What?
0: It's going to be a residential alarm. 2205 Bates Pike Southeast.

looks like the alarm's going to be a side window. Also, the alarm company is advising that they had contact with the homeowner who requested dispatch. And so there is a white dog in the yard, but he's friendly as well.

0: Doing
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1: Not coffee.

0: Jonah, can you call me a call?
1: Go ahead.
0: It's going to be Spring Place Road at Stennett Road. Spring Place at Stennett. Caller's advising that there's going to be a blonde female striped crop top, blue and white striped pants, standing in the middle of the road. Said he almost hit her. It's probably going to be Tracy Carrington, too. I checked her earlier, but she's in the middle of the road.
1: Yeah.

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She's walking towards Ladd Springs now against traffic. He's not out with her anymore.

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0: 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She's declined medical. I'll be back tonight.
1: I copy.

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1: I copy.

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1: Go ahead.
0: It's going to be at 3720 Stevens Road Northeast, apartment 47. 3720 Stevens Road Northeast, apartment 47. Callers advising there was a fire upstairs. Saying that it's possibly out now. Oh, yeah.
2: Ladder 4, engine 4, engine 2, engine 3, engine 1, rescue 1, 210, Stevens Road Northeast, fire structure.
3: Six copy.
0: Caller's advising that the upstairs is smoky. Black smoke is going to be seen inside the apartment there. Unknown what started it. No one's injured.
1: 10-4, everybody out of the residence?
0: It seems like everyone's out of the residence there.
4: Right. Engine 4 is in out.
1: Ladder 4 is responding.
5: Engine 3 is in out.
1: Engine 1 responding.
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2: 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It's going to be 3720 Stevens Road Northeast, 3720 Stevens Road Northeast, Department 47.

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sewing a plug right in front of the apartments. We have another plug at Stevens Road and Blythe Ferry Road. And we have another one in front of 975 Blythe Ferry Road.

0: 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We have nothing visible from the exterior. The front door is open. 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Engine 4 will be Fire Command.
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6: There's another green top right in front of my apparatus, too.
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1: Another engine.
0: Yes, I need personnel.
1: Copy, engine two, if you can make your way up there.

0: 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If you could get a fire investigator route, please.
1: I copy.
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Four Eleven. That comes back to a 2000 Mitsubishi. I believe it's an Eclipse, maroon in color, to Michael Wong, 4166 Stone Pike, Southeast, 327 NSR.

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1: Go ahead.
0: Fire's going to be out here. We're ventilating at this time. You can release one, engine one, engine three, and rescue.
1: I copy.
2: Northwest. Looks like it's going to be an audible bird alarm there. Location's going to be back left door, back motion, back office motion. RP's been contacted. This is a possible food delivery. Driver is on scene there. Let me just check it out.

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1: Yes, we copy. Can you show all units back?
0: I copy.

0: 210 dispatch, were you able to contact the on-call investigator?
1: Yeah, he's in route.
0: Copy, thank you.

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1: Back up.

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0: I'm going to release engine 2 and engine 4 at this time. Excuse me, engine 2 and ladder 4 at this time.
1: I copy.
0: Stevens Road Command, dispatch. If EMS is on scene, you can release them as well.
1: I copy.

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0: 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Copy 10-8, I'll be at Oak Grove Elementary for the day.
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0: Five oh six, got a Lift Assist on School Street.
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0: My bad, I was signing in. It's going to be 509's call.
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0: Okay.

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0: Hey, I was just making sure you can copy my radio. You know.
1: I copy.

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1: Go ahead.
0: Fire on Stevens Road is out on our arrival. We've ventilated the structure. Documents that pulled the mattress that was on fire outside of the structure. Cleveland Fire Department investigators on scene now. You can show all these other units back in service. Fire command here will be just terminated.
1: Copy.

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0: 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Audible burglary alarm showing a vault motion, parking lot motion. No RP contact. 35. Can you all be in route with them?
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1: You're up.
0: It's going to be APD 40, just before 64, Georgia 28, Charles Union Edward 1985.
1: Knock off.

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Repeat, Tennessee Nursery Row is going to be closed from Ridgeway from Ridgepoint Drive to Fletcher Park.

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1: Copy. They're advising an older model blue Chevy truck. 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
0: I copy.
1: Forty-seven. What was that traffic?
2: I'm in route for that as well.
1: Okay.
0: 336 to

0: 3336. Can you copy NVA?
1: Go ahead.
0: I'm NVA in the roadway at 25th Street and North Dakota Street. 25th Street at North Dakota Street. Two vehicle NVA blocking the turning lane on 25th Street, turning on to North Dakota. Black Equinox versus a gray SUV, no airbag deployment, no injuries.

0: for sale.
1: Yeah.
0: I drove up and down the road. 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
0: Favelli, we're clear. We are clear, Bradley, and we're out for court.
1: Yeah, copy.

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0: 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Am I close for crash waiver?

0: 407, you mean route 298 Primer Creek Road Southwest, back to port. Seven, correction, it'll be a phone call. We're off the phone with him.
1: I copy.
2: Bradley County 911 Center, testing out patient equipment Thursday, June 11th, 2026. Bradley County Clear, 819.

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1: Yeah.
0: You can clear my speed reduction. Show me 10A.
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1: Okay.
0: 1014, one female to JC, and that's a juvenile center. Beginning mileage 157866.
1: Road. Caller's advising there's a deer that's been hit. Still alive in the roadway here.
2: Time is 8:29.

0: 247, I'm in the area that deer.
1: Hi, copy. 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

0: 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It's going to be a white Jeep, busted out windows.
1: Four or five, I'm back tonight.
2: Yeah.

0: 47. The Jeep's going to be a worker at White Oak Armory. He went on towards work.
1: Caller Todd.
0: Correct.

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1: Negative. 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

All units stand by for road closure. All units, north end at Uningside Drive from Georgetown to Ozark. It's going to be completely closed down by Cleveland Utilities. Timeout 837.

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Oh, yes, be advised. Dean Drive will be closed from Sioux Circle to Box 176. 18 Drive from that Sioux Circle to Box 176 or 716. Dean Drive will be closed today. Time is 8:41. All units be advised, Rodney Drive from Twin Oaks to Truett will be closed. Repeat, Rodney Drive from Twin Oaks to Truett will be closed. Time's 8:42.

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0: Aries is Dooley and Inman.
1: 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I think something's going on with our Rickers return.

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0: Myself and 23 will be out at 139 MC Circle, civil process.
2: Andreas 10.
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1: Got me.

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1: Copy.

0: 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We're on scene.
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2: Hey, Tang, where's your night posted?
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1: 13, go ahead.
0: I wanted to let you know that Dean Drive is closed from Sioux Circle to Box 716.
1: 13, we copy. 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
0: Number one to engine 12. Road closure on Rodney Drive from Twin Oaks to Truett Road. Till further.
2: Over.

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0: All north trucks be advised of a road closure from Dean Drive to Sioux Circle in box number 716. All south trucks be advised road closure Ronnie Drive from Twin X Drive until further complete closure.
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1: 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His ride has arrived. 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

0: that right? 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
1: Yes.
0: We'll be out at 244 Wendell Lane on a sale process.

0: 407. Keep me in route. South Lee Highway, near the nursery there. 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Want a welfare check.
1: 407, I copy.
0: Last contact about 3800 block, just before Glenda Drive.
2: Yeah. 605, Baker, Delta Lima, Sierra. Pulling into the racetrack on 25th.
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0: Good.
4: I'm on South Lee, I'll handle that.
0: Yeah.
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0: Yeah.
6: 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I drove by him earlier and he didn't want to have anything to do with me. 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
0: The 410, I'm back in.
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0: Three, four, seven, 10-8 warning. I'm clear about that.

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2: David 11.
1: Good.
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0: Can you show me 10-6 for just a few?
1: Yep.

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1: 78.
0: Can y'all check the area 2116 Century Avenue Southeast 2116? Callers advising Jaquan Stokes was here again. It says he's banned from the property. Drove off in a black Yukon GMC. Caller called in yesterday. No contact was made with the Jaquan subject.
1: 378. Do they advise that he had already left the property?
0: Yes, sir. That's correct.
1: I copy. Are they still wanting contact?
0: Same, I'll ask.

0: So, I mean, that's going to be a negative. I don't mean calling contact.
1: .378, I've copy. I'll bullet there.
0: Look. Like 401.
2: 401.
1: Sir, I've got a article retrieval call, Christian Drive. Do you want me to put you on it, give her a call, or you want me to go ahead and send a second car to her?
2: Just put me on.
1: Copy, sir.
3: 411, is that the female that was involved in the unwanted subject that's there yesterday?
1: Stand by, I'll check.

0: That's correct. I believe it is going to be the one involved.
1: I drove to the area. No contact today.
2: No call.
0: In here, Spring Place and Truett, Spring Place, Place and Truett, outbound, Bolo Foray, red, four-door Tundra, four-wheel drive, back window's got a sticker, says Price Queen on it, almost spraying color off the roadway, planting on his brakes, acting like he was wanting the car to stop and find him, almost ran into the car, white male driver, reddish blonde hair, head ball cap on, any contact observed, time is 9:28.

0: 410-402, can you start course 201 Chase Lane Northeast at runway juvenile call?
1: Temple.

0: 31 knife, huh?
1: Yeah.
0: I'll be 10-8 working the south. Can you show me a route to the Justice Center for court this morning?
1: Yeah.

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1: Hey, will you check your computer, please? AVL's and computer's showing off.
0: Copy.

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1: 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Mm-hmm. 3194, I am 10A and I'll be working the north.
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0: Go ahead and send a unit over to the 270 Christian Drive to meet with that subject. She's having some phone issues, but she calls back in, so they're going to go to unit. I copy, I'll be en route.
1: Copy.
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0: Keen being route Cherokee Hills Apartments 2020 Base Pike South Base 2020. They're advising that they've got a loose dog chasing people around. Possibly belongs to somebody in the 800 building of Brian White Dog. I've seen between 800 and 900. Caller's going to be the property manager. 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
1: 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Caller attempted suicide by ingesting a couple of pills, 5 hydros, 2 oxycodones. We're still getting further.
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4: 360, those 2 other units are going 147, you can show us back 10 anywhere a little further out.
1: Deco. Units route, it's showing 5030 on the map. It's going to geo in the middle of the roadway. Looks to be on the corner of Mouse Creek and Cardinal Lane. Mouse Creek and Cardinal Lane.
0: To 5030 Mouse Creek Road Northwest for an overdose.
1: And it's a 38-year-old male. Breathing stable, took a mixture of the medications about 40 minutes ago. No weapons seen, and advised there is a child in the home, unaware of the situation.

0: 147. Do you have a name and date of birth on this mail?
1: It's going to be a Jess Morgan, subject 712-98, correction 88.

0: 146. We also have EMS en route, correct?
1: Yeah, that's correct. EMS 506 en route. Yeah, that's right. That bill's coming back. Negative NCIC local. I'm not pulling the DL form.
2: I'm in the area of travel, okay.
1: All right, Cocker.
2: 347, I'm in the area of
1: travel. Last unit, can you repeat?
2: 347, I'm in the area.
1: Not copy. Units in the area, they're advising it's a white ranch-style home, silver Scion in the driveway. Per the rapid display, it's shown in between Creek Bend and Cardinal.

0: units in the area. They're advising a long paved driveway and a blind spot around the curve going from Creek Bend to Cardinal Lane.
1: Southley Highway. Tennessee 28055. Bravo Quebec Zulu Tango.

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1: Tina.
2: Go ahead and send a unit down the line there to me.
1: Yeah.
2: .406, can you start down towards Circle K there? Place gonna be exit 11.
1: Yeah.
2: Also say if that's gonna be in hand my location.
1: Yeah.
0: Let's go down there. Nobody come to the door. Just been advisor options for tonight. Around tonight.
2: Thanks.
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0: 2100 South Lake Highway, Tennessee 291, Bravo Papa Hotel Sierra.
1: Okay.

哎，我来看一下。Yeah. 17, 84, Vinton Pike, Civil Process.

Adam, sir. If you would put traffic one out on a speed reduction in North Lee Highway at Old Charleston.

0: 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Can you copy and hang up?
1: 35, copy.
0: It's going to be the Premier Tire Northway, 4651 Northway Highway. Got an abandoned call here. No answer on callback. We got one callback answered, elderly female, then she hung up.

0: QB en route 3010, Westlake Drive, Northwest 3010. FedEx driver came up yesterday, had no contact at the door. This time, it's come back, and door's wide open. We're showing a EMS call transport yesterday. The door's still open.
1: Jefferson, I'm sorry, 38.
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1: Edward 18.
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Hey, if you keep being around 1895 Plantation Drive Southeast, 79-year-old female having a mental break for the caller, angry but nonviolent, macular degeneration, and Charles Bonnet syndrome from loss of sight, causes hallucinations, talking out of her mind.

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0: Correction, 1035FY.
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0: That female's going to be valid negative. It's showing one out of Bridgeport, Alabama. There is not an in-state only for the selection. That is Jackson County, Alabama. Negative Marion and Ray.

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0: I'll be out at 5215 Northway Highway, Silver Process.
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0: 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We'll be out at 2014 Foxfire Road, civil process.
1: Seventy-eight, well, 9.

0: 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Can I get an OCA for an arrest at the Justice Center?
1: You know when you're ready for it.
0: I'm ready.
1: 23678. 23678.
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0: 408.
1: Coach.
2: I have a family member here requesting EMS to transport this female for a mental health eval. Said she has degenerate, and she also has a syndrome called Charles Bonnet syndrome, where it causes her to hallucinate, and the sister said that she's gotten much worse. I'll get you an ID in just a second.
1: Yeah.

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1: Poorly, I've got that ID when you're ready.
2: Yeah.
1: Tennessee 029-676-291 on a Phyllis Watson.

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2: Yeah, Temple. What's your other 29 traffic?
1: It's going to be in there. Female's got one at booking, I believe. He's taking out another one.
2: Temple, is it related to what they're currently on?
1: So the detective called in on that one.
3: Four seven.
1: Go ahead.
3: Everything's 10-4 here. I spoke with the homeowner. You can show me tonight.
1: I got it.
2: Call me, call me.
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7: 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We made contact with the elderly female. It was a accidental 911 call.
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0: Can you be in and out Horizon Square Apartments, 2324 Georgetown Road, Northwest, 2324 Apartment 108. Make contact with a caller advising a male party, Lamar, and building 300 unknown apartments as the second apartment on the left. Is calling the caller, harassing her, is yelling at her. She's wanting to report it.

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1: Yeah.
0: I'll be out at 3925 Atkinson Drive, apartment number 1112. Civil process.

0: Charlie 502. Leaving the juvenile center with one female en route to the JC. 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

0: 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Can you all copy a welfare check?
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0: Can you all be in route 862 Berry Street, Northeast 862? Callers requesting a welfare check on their sister, Manisha Watkins. If she has schizophrenia, had contact this morning, believes that she's possibly having some kind of episode. Black female, drives a black Nissan sedan. Caller thinks that she's harmed herself. Advise the boyfriend should also be at the residence. Goes by a nickname of Red. Unknown what the legal name is. History of domestic violence. They believe the female is having some kind of mental episode due to her driving around all morning, going to family homes and not speaking.

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4: 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Look. 77, there's a older male with a white beard up here. Now, Dollar Tree, here on Grove Avenue, 42. If he's not there, this could be him.

0: I spoke to Miss Wilkins. She said she's fine. She starts feeling bad, she'll have her boyfriend take her to the hospital. So thank you.
1: Okay.
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0: 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I'm not gonna call. She shows back up. 410 for now.

4277. You are looking for a black GMC Denali Jeep. 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

37. I'm going to return to a Blaine GMC to a Joshua Stinson out of Houston, Texas. Expiration is showing 526 NSR.

0: 501. 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

0: being route, lost this, EMS, 429 Hancock Road. 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
1: What's the issue?
0: Allowing EMS to get to the patient.
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0: 410. Copy you, follow up. I'll give him a call.
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0: 405. 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
1: Go ahead.
2: I'm going to hang out in that location. 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

0: Sorry, one more time.
1: Yeah.
0: I checked the area. It's accidental. At least no form tonight.
1: Back up. Thank you.
2: Four or five.
3: I've got history with some cattle getting loose from 2464 No Pone. I'm not sure if they're going to be his cattle or not. Got his info in there. It does look like it's right there at the catty corner to the intersection.
2: Yeah, I'll see it there now.
4: .378, I'm out here with 42. Were you able to get a DL on that registered driver that Yukon she ran?
1: Well, Spencer, if y'all forget a date of birth, I can try to pull a deal.

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Sam 02707949.

0: 78, 1035 F4.
1: Let's go ahead.
0: I pulled both DLs from Kentucky and Texas. Kentucky one's showing a suspended DL. Texas one is showing eligible for reissue. He is showing one out of Kent City, Texas, for a traffic offense, in-state only, negative locals.

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1: What was that location one more time? I stepped on you.
0: South Lee at Bryn Drive. Plate is Tennessee 948. Bravo, Quebec. 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

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All units, below area, Blackburn Road, AP 40, Blackburn Road, AP 40 for a male party and a black Mazda MDX. With that Tennessee tag, 128, David Charles Oscar Mary, 128, David Charles Oscar Mary. Is indecently exposed, asking females inappropriate questions. Any contact, stop and advise, timeout 1132.

0: 35, copy one. Out of 3860301.
1: David Charlie Ocean Mary. Male is indecent exposed, asking females inappropriate questions. Last contact on horse McCree. Any contact observed time is 11:33.

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1: Go ahead.
0: 55 Newby Road, 355 Newby Road, Southeast. 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
0: 10-4.

0: 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I got him out here. He's about the 383 newbie.
1: Yeah.

0: 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I have a neighbor here offering to take him back home.
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0: 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Are you 10-6 on that traffic at Walmart?
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0: Lowe's?
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0: 401k, keep being around the lobby, JC. Caller's there. She's wanting to turn over her firearm to law enforcement, says it doesn't work anymore.
1: 404, I'm here at the JC. I'll take that.

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1: 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Four ten.
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0: 33847. 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
0: This is Valero and Paul Huff, 942 Paul Huff Parkway Northwest, 942. Red Kia in front of the ice container at the front door. Vehicles occupied by several females yelling at a male that was also in the vehicle. Male's now out walking towards Taco Bell. White male, no shirt, tattoo on the chest, blue jeans.
2: Shut him up, finish, and I'm going to follow up.
0: That copy.
2: 360, we're 10 anxious, don't call folks.
0: That copy.

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1: Yeah.
2: Mall zero. 8 0 9.9.
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1: Yeah.
0: I've made contact with all parties involved. Bison, it's a family issue. The daughter was having a panic attack since 10-8.
1: Not coming.

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0: We assault in progress at Target on Furniture Road, 4570 Furniture Road Northwest. We're trying to get further.

0: 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Caller's advising someone attacked his wife and daughter.
1: Four seven, you can cancel 36. I'll be around 38.
0: Sorry, copy.

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1: For the vehicle.
0: We're trying to get that now. Ivan said Dusty George, he left in a white Honda Accord, supposed to be going to work at Life Center on Cowie.

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0: 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We'll go to Life Center on course.
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1: Okay.

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1: Go ahead.
0: We're on scene talking to Assets Protection. They have no clue what's going on, and there's nobody up front claiming they're being assaulted.
1: No, copy. 60, you copy?
2: No,

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1: 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Yeah, 9-0. Could be a vehicle.

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0: Did it happen at TJ Maxx?
3: That's correct. First he thought it was Target, then he thought it was Kohl's, and then I called him, and now he's saying it's they're at TJ Maxx.

0: Fountain.
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0: This patient isn't ready to go. I guess hospice called the hospital or called dispatch, and they're just not ready to go over here. They haven't been discharged yet, so they're gonna call you back when everything's ready to go, and we're gonna go back in service.
1: I copy.

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0: 78 on copy. 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

411 Keystar towards Urbane Delcourt Drive. 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That's correct.

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0: It's going to be the Circle K on Keith Street, 3480 Keith Street, Northwest. 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

0: 3377, can you copy and hang up?
1: Do it.
0: Give me your 4100 Toey Street, 40. I had a hang up here. Sounds like some children, unknown if any distress. Let's call in 3.

0: near Low River and Haney Circle, Low River Haney Circle, ball over a black Toyota Camry, 302 Baker Paul William, 302 Baker Paul William. All advised Camry stopped the caller, made threats to shoot the caller, said she had a pistol under her seat, blonde female, no teeth. Still trying to get further, unknown on direction of travel. Any contact observed, time is 13:22. All units, in reference to the previous, the Camry and the Jeep were together. Jeep had a suitcase on top of it. It was golden color. Possible road rage incident. .405, if you could give the caller on this phone call, she's wanting to speak with the officer in reference to it.
1: Copy.

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0: 336. 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
1: Sure.
0: Tennessee 440, Baker Henry, John Victor. I'm also going to need on-call time to shoot, please.
1: I copy. It'll be north and south.

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0: Hey, on your subject about negative. Something just be advised, they've called in an additional 2 times.
1: I talked to the only subject that's got a child. Other than that, I checked the ear, no signs of stress. I'm closing up.
0: Knock off.

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0: 504. So no one has actually made contact with this patient. Someone just saw someone fell and called 911.
1: That's correct. I spoke to somebody that was in the store. She said she wasn't sticking around, that she was in a hurry. Couldn't give me any information. Looks like a male was in his 30s. He fell. Now he's walking around with two managers. Unsure if we even need to respond.
0: ...504 to 500. What do you advise? Call.
2: I won't
3: help for you. 500, is there any way to call them back and see if we need to continue?
1: I spoke to her trying to get that answer, and she didn't want to answer me. She just said it was up to us because she was in a hurry and wasn't sticking around. It was just a customer walking around the store.
3: Okay, well, without any complaints and without them knowing that EMS was called, we'll just cancel. And they have a complaint and they'll call back, they can.
1: Okay, that was the only call that we received on them. Before I show you back in service.
0: Copy.

0: Copy. What's the complaint now?
1: First,

0: 508, we're beginning. Five seven six point five.
1: I copy.
2: I'm at phone call traffic.
3: Did somebody call for a record, please?
2: I believe so. I think they went to the wrong address. 36, that's where your call, correct? Two vehicles, north and south.
4: 336, I believe so. I requested on-call time suit for two vehicles.
2: Not copy. I believe they may have copied the wrong address.
3: And where is this? 2605 20th Street?
2: Correct, at the Bailey Company.
3: Before he's on the board.
2: Okay, thank you.
5: She's going to contact when she gets back into town for video tonight.
6: Got copy. Are you carrying a copy hang up?
7: Address is 305 Paula Parkway, Northwest. If you get recoded. I'll be connected with the report.
2: Okay.
1: Forum 10-8.
6: Copy.

0: Papa for, the cat says that the patient's refusing EMS.
1: Yeah, because I'm calling Publix, talking to the person at the mailing. She's telling me the same lady just called in with the same information.
0: Okay, well, we're on scene, so we'll get it figured out.
1: Thank you.

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1: Yeah.
0: Genetic 1 AP40 at 864 highway on a 18 wheeler. His trailer doors are swinging wide open.

Okay. I can go ahead. Starting mileage is 8.0.1. I copy.

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1: Hello.
2: My contact, we can clear the call site.
1: Not copy. On North Cody Street keeps calling in. Do you want to head back out there, or do you just want me to clear?
2: Yeah, you can clear it for now. I had no contact with anybody. There's a whole row of apartments there. Put me 10-6, please, just a second.
1: Not copy. We've got it to geo to an apartment, possibly 42. I'm not sure if that's what the previous geo was.
0: Yeah, not copy.
1: Not copy.
2: 10-6 to 19 from all.

0: beforehand, do you want to meet with McMahon to pick this juvenile up on those petitions, or how do you want me to handle that?
1: I'll just meet him.
2: Yep. 3345, can you copy the 911 open line? Can you be in 4100 North Cody Street, 4100, apartment 4242? Had a 911 open line calling about collectively 7 or 8 times. It's now geolinked to this apartment. First it was a child answering the phone. Last time we've got a female answer, then hung up. My supervisor put it in there. I have an officer.
1: For the fact that

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0: 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He's on his way there now. It may take him just a few minutes to get there.
1: Yeah.

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1: Okay.

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0: button. Button, go ahead. Ending mileage is 85.2. I copy.
1: Seven, 10, 6, second, please.

0: 46, go ahead.
1: On 1 Elrod Street, Southeast 1401. Caller, well, that's gonna be it. Caller's gonna be standing by. They're advising a female laying in the middle of the roadway, saying she wants to be ran over. Hispanic female wearing shorts, blue and red shirt. Caller is gonna be standing by for contact.
0: One 46, 10-4.

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0: 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Charlene Trujillo, July 4th, 1996.

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0: Randolph Drive called back in. This time it's the property manager. They're requesting a follow-up. Do you want me to hold it for 78 or just give it to you?
1: I'll take care of it.
0: Not copy. They're just requesting a phone call for right now.

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OCA number, please. 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

0: I'll be on this for a few minutes.
1: Yes, team. I made contact with the subject of the security camera. They're en route to this location, so I'll just be standing by till they get here.
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1: 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Six are two valid, negative CRC locals, valid gun permit as well.

0: 509, allergic reaction at 19th Street Northeast.
1: Four, then I'm out.
0: And copy.
2: Number one to rescue one, 714 19th Street Northeast. It's going to be allergic reaction.
3: Hope parked in front of the glass double doors. 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Turned over. They're just wanting them checked. They've already checked the church. Nobody's in it.
0: Go ahead. 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
0: I'll be APD 40 at Dalton Pike, or I'm sorry, APD 40 at Treasury, Tennessee 827, Baker King, William Charlie, on a red Honda CRV.
1: I copy.
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0: The first is going to be 061-775-242. The second is going to be 071-397-332. Both are Georgia. Jesus Ordonez, July 24th, 1996.
1: Six three three.
2: Yeah, copy.

0: 146, myself and 47. We're going to be 1097 at the Bradley Medical, ending mileage 13407.
1: Look,

0: ايوه
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0: Albrecht and Perez both valid negative. Jesus is negative. I'm not finding a DL from. I may have misspelled the last name.
1: Has been updated. 10-4, he doesn't have one.

0: 6497.
1: That's correct. I believe there is a staff member for the church.
0: Before you got between.
1: Go ahead. You need to not hurt your computer.
0: 253, Baker Robert William Henry.
1: Red Toyota RAV4 to a Sierra Rice of Landmark Court Northeast, 527's expiration, sir.

0: 3:38. I'm on scene at the ropes on North Bay.
1: Okay, 60, disregard my last. There's nobody on scene. They just want the vehicle checked.
2: Yeah, boy. It's fine. Nobody's in it. It's so safe.
1: Okay.

0: Hey, you've had a smoke in service, right?
1: Correct.
2: Was 734 Baker Charles, Queen Mary.
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2: 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Irvin Stewart.

0: Five and nine, just be advised, we've been on scene for about 4 minutes.
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2: 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Got sleeping bags laid out in the parking lot.

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1: Yeah.
0: 1 through 0, 0 8 5.

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1: Advise 14 or 12008509.
0: That last number is going to be 1, 1.

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0: Can you be around 345 Gott Street, Northeast, 345. 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

0: 26 Toyota. The EAN holdings expires. Seven doesn't give me a year, and it's hard.
1: Painful. Four ten. I'm out of juvenile. Copy ending.
0: Go ahead.
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2: Can
1: you help me enter at 103 15th Street Southwest, 103. Caller's Joshua Leak subject. There is a flag on the residence. He contacted his cousin, who's a detective, about how to get / not get shot by officers if a lot were around. He's now making some suicide threats. Female keeps telling him to kill him. No, he wants to. He has no plan as of right now. And callers advising it's a possible Candace Step subject that lives next door that's telling him to do this.

0: 47. I'm here in the area.
1: Not copying. Be advised, both Joshua and Candace are valid negative.
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Is almost walking into traffic, last seen walking in front of the Lowe's on Paul Huff.

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0: Will you also go ahead and log his residence 10:30 for the next couple of days?

0: 408, I'm 97.
1: Yeah.
0: Is your caller on stand?
1: I don't believe so.

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1: Yeah.
2: She's on the Walmart side, like the auto fair.
1: Alright, Tom. Or not.
3: And so did they give an address?
1: Yeah, they did.

0: Portland, Tennessee, 1028.
1: Yes.
0: 431 Baker David Paul Thomas.
2: Caesar call at Walnut Drive Northwest.
1: Five 26 in the sir.
2: Thank you.

0: 3381, can you copy a found item? QB Interceptor, white F-250 here with the... Says he found a social security card.
1: Wendy Olson, date of birth 02/13/1982, out of Georgia.

0: And I checked her out of Georgia and Tennessee, not finding a DL for either, but she's negative in SCSE locals.
1: Three, four, seven. 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
0: That copy. Do you have a problem in nature form?
1: Sir, she's diabetic. 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
1: Yep. 508, Paul Huff Parkway, Northwest to the non-emergency diabetic hot.

0: 146 to 47. I can give you a call. You can call me now.
1: Hey, I changed it to South Lafayette Beer, and that's where he's going to be at. The caller's not very familiar with Cleveland. He said if you pull down Beard Circle, you'll run into him. Hey, Juan, do you want to continue in, or do you want me to have a disregard? Six records, 10-6.
2: Hey, Juan, I'm in.
1: Back off, thank you. 3345, can you copy a CPR? 26 Walnut Drive, Northwest, 2426. Callers advising it was a seizure. It believes it now stopped, but that he was holding his breath for a while, started to snore and gargle. We're still trying to get them to start compressions.
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0: 24/7. You got to get down that EMS.
1: Go ahead.
2: 146, send me a 10-8 from 47's call. I'll be en route to 3347.
1: No, I copy. Just 3 minutes out.
0: That's good.

0: 78. You've been route to 2889 Waterlevel Highway. Caller's advising Ida is back on the property after being banned earlier. He's got green pants on.
1: Where are they?

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1: Copy.
2: Side of the road, beside the auto care on the turn lane.
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1: This is Apollo Baby 035, Ether.
0: Apollo over David 035, I couldn't copy the last.
1: Call over David 035-84.
0: Okay. Turn to six silver Honda to a Tammy 40 of Black River Road, East 327's expiration ISR.
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1: Okay.

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1: One, I copy.
2: -7 negative.
1: Hey. Chance to look at it yet. What is it?
0: 350.
1: Yeah, that'll be fine.

0: 705 Polcon Parkway Northeast at North Chambers Hall for a seizure.
1: Oh, 911 to Rescue 1, unconscious, 1255 Polcon Parkway.
0: Five oh three, go ahead.
2: 3, I think that seizure was supposed to be ours unless you've got somewhere else for us to go.
1: Hey, Gerald doesn't unconscious, so we use recommend it's been updated. You can take it.
3: Are we going to send 3 on the lift assist and let 5 go on the seizure or no?
1: That'll do.
2: Three, we copy on the lift assist.
4: Right.
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4: 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Adamant refusal. It's going to be a PD matter.
0: Hi, copy.
1: Unclear at this time. It's going to be a female patient, 14 years of age.
3: I have to go pull a funeral just for a moment.
1: Okay.
3: Copy. Hands are numb. We're taking that for rescue.
1: Okay.

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0: Hey, buddy, you need any further?
1: 146 dispatch, be advised, this party is refusing assistance, uncooperative, she's been advised and warned, we'll be 10-8.
0: Having a copy on 10-8.

0: engine ones on the thing. Because if I was in as the building, I was about the gym. Engine one would be called upon command.
1: Okay, you advise the building right beside the gym.
0: Yes, ma'am.

0: 505, I just have in here, we'll be building the size of gym. In the lobby, right there.
1: Okay, you can show us another area to locate.
0: I copy.

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2: 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Advise that heavy set white male driving a flatbed F-50 bearing Tennessee, Baker Charles, Queen, 2609. Baker Charles, Queen, 2609. Want a caller to follow him, and he believes that's a harassment. Going to be at the construction entrance.
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2: 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We're back in service.
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6: 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It's going to be 3331 Pleasant Grove Church Road, apartment 1108. 30-year-old female subject was carrying a basket of laundry and passed out. Was face down. Recently had a hot heart monitor on. No drug use. Unable to answer questions

0: 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I'm a Birchwood, I'll be taking it to the line there.
1: 10-4.

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2: 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Heavy accident, minor injuries, bicycle.

0: Fire's not already left the station. You're going to tell them they're going to need their mini pump or their big truck won't make it up.
1: I copy.
2: 504 on scene.
1: I copy. Pain. He's bleeding from his hands.
3: Hey, just full response. Take the engine wheel.
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2: Can I get the event number on this for lead security, please?

0: Or can you start towards juvenile, make contact there with Court Officer Gary Vangie. He'll direct y'all where to go. They're needing a report done on a threat made to a youth services officer.
1: Okay. You can show Engine 1 back in service command terminated. 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
2: Copy.
3: And 25th Street?
2: That's correct.
3: Is it, would be the gentleman at the Circle K?
0: Good.
4: 485 Baker, Robert King, Charles.
3: We're going to be on the scene. Letter 4 have fire command. Julian at 25th Street. We have one guy holding his shoulder and a bicycle right beside him.
2: Yeah, they're both there.

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0: G10 to respond.
2: Go ahead.
0: She's got one violation order protection book and also one theft under $1,000 bond. I'm calling booking to confirm.
2: 404, what's she at?
3: Two tens on scene.
1: Copy.
4: You can return to him.
3: Done. We're having issues with finding the location. It might be a minute.
5: I'll share you my location.
3: Copy, thank you.
1: 503.
2: You can cancel fire. We got him up.
1: I'm one to truck 5.
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1: Route.
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1: I got me. 407.
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1: I'm in hand looking.
3: 402, we're all back in service.
1: Four oh five, I'm
2: tonight. I got me.
1: 407. All right. I'm in hand looking.

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0: 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Four, go ahead.
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0: 63.1.
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1: Can you all be en route to the Walmart on Key Street, 4495 Key Street Northwest, 4495? Callers LP advising they have a Wendy Olson subject is talking out of her head, says she was attacked at TJ Maxx, has a cart with a bag full of items.

0: 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But we're back to service with the AMA.
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0: 602-1081. The corner, be at the corner of Cass Lane and Hiwassee Street, Tennessee 2245, Baker Mary, down, red Mercedes.
1: We're at 5 below. They request an in-person contact. I don't have enough units to send an in-person contact for options.
0: Before I give them a call.
1: Okay, thank you.
0: Anything I'm saying?
1: Sir.
2: What did you tell me?
1: Okay.

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0: 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I'm clear back in. 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
1: Four, can you give me a call real quick?

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1: Well.
0: I don't need a return, just for in the CAD. First one's Tennessee 089-484-928. 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

0: 347-147, what's your 20?
1: North Croydon, 25th. You're in traffic.
0: Yeah, just 10-4, I got a call back earlier.
1: Announced.
0: I got contact with her right now.
2: Good. 21.

0: One, I'm in service. Six to go on main on scene for a few more minutes.
1: Five 11, we're beginning.
2: Six, I'm sorry, I caught you having a report, then I stepped on you.
0: Have extra patrol there, 5 below as well.
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0: 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Just if you would, just keep you on this for just 2 minutes.
1: 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Forty-seven ODL negative.
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0: 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I'm going to put you on this Marie Circle traffic. Check up on canines from Dog 5. 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

0: Fort Lyman. 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Welfare check, Tampa check with a. 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She's a conservative for a patient at the facility. They're not able to reach her by phone after several attempts. Didn't have any contact with her since about 10 days ago. Caller's also wanting a phone call afterwards.
1: All right. It's going to be a minute.

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1: That's correct.
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0: 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I've advised her what the southbound direction is towards Georgia. I'm 10-8.

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0: I've got this female in custody. I've been routed to the Justice Center. 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
1: 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Good. Signal 16. Ending will be 83938.
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0: 509. 509, go ahead. Starting non-emergency to Bradley Medical, starting mileage 571.0.
1: I copy.
0: We're clear.
2: I've made contact. I'm going to get her in touch with the gentleman that's looking for her.
3: Yeah.
4: Yeah, you can go ahead and clear for him.
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0: Orally. I spoke with her and gave her the social worker's number. I'll be back tonight.
1: Hey, I'm putting you on this green shadow trash device.
0: Four oh two. I've been right with him. Right, I copy.

0: Man, I don't know. When we've a two-story home, actually, nothing showing from any of the windows, and no contact with homeowner.
1: That's all right.

0: 6-10. You're right. Yes, sir. You show me on scene at that harassment report. I'll call it.
1: All right, copy.
2: The kid that lives here, there's nothing going on inside the house. The alarm seems to be malfunctioning for a battery issue. Command be terminated, all units back in service.
1: Copy, time 1701.

0: 6-2. They're going to be at 770. I want in-person contact for the report. I'm sure they could take a phone call.
1: So.
2: I'll be 10-7 here. Make contact with the owner. Give him a copy of the laws and a warning. 3180.
0: Okay.

0: 3390, I'm going to put phone traffic on your screen. Are you a 5 o'clock car?
1: Yeah, go ahead for
0: me. I copy. Can you do a welfare check on a possibly malnourished dog at 153 Dempsey Circle, Southwest 153? Callers advise it's outside now. Looks very malnourished.

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1: I'm about to walk in there. 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
0: Can you be in route Becky Shoes, 2767 Key Street Northwest, 2767. I was advising behind the store there sounds like a male party having some kind of mental breakdown, screaming. I believe it's going to be Clean Ridge Drive over by St. Therese Catholic Church.
1: Devil.

0: 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I'm still 4 miles out. 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
1: One, I got that. Keep them in favor.
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1: And it's route is going to be 203 Hancock Road Northeast, 203 Hancock Road Northeast. Single-story structure, they're saying that they can smell electrical smoke, or an electrical smell inside. Also, they are seeing smoke. They do have everybody evacuating. No injuries reported. And it's just the advisors of Flagler's residents for safety and aggressive canine tied to the porch.
2: Florida, did you see those updates there?
3: For is that subject out there?
2: No, they've got her at a different address.
3: 10-4.
1: The flag's going to be for an aggressive canine. SOS report.

0: 911, the ladder 4, engine 4, 210, meter rescue, Shambliss Avenue, Northwest.
1: Engine 11, we're going to be on the same dispatch from Valley County Fire Command. We do have the residents on the porch. There's no smoke showing.
0: I copy. SO is still en route, not on scene yet. Time is 17:18. I copy. Showing en route to 2253 Chambliss Avenue Northwest to an elevator rescue.
2: Next year.
0: I copy.
2: The homeowner's trying to get the dog. We're going to wait on him to get the dog.
0: I copy. I'm going to be 2253 Shambliss Avenue Northwest, 2253 Shambliss Avenue Northwest. Two people stuck in the elevator for 15, 20 minutes. They're not sure what floor that they're on.
3: One, we're on scene with 11.
2: Engine, there's a lot of smoke inside.
0: Engine 1, I copy. Engine 11, I copy.
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0: 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And you got the check 70 plan.
1: 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I'm 1721.
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1: 15.
0: Randolph Drive, what did you advise the caller? He's calling back in about the truck keys.
1: He was advised.

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1: Ladder 4 officer, go ahead.
0: Just advise Firefighter Hicks that the elevator on the left is operating. It is going up and down. It's just going to be the one on the right here.
1: Ladder 4 copy. Elevator on the left working.

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0: Do you have anybody close that can pick up that 29?
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2: Be advised, we're about to release this, so it should bring itself down.
1: 210 engine 4.
3: Go ahead.
2: Have you made any contact?
3: Copy, I have. It's stuck between the third and the second floor. Firefighter Hicks is on his way to the control box to do a manual descent to the first floor.
2: Yeah, we're here right now. We're about to do that.
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0: 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Occupants have been removed from the elevator.
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0: No contact, thanks.
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1: Yes, sir. I'll be 10-8 report, and you can give me that theft off of Hillview.
0: Not copy. They're wanting to report a firearm stolen.
1: Yeah,

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1: Guys.
2: It's going to be the Days Inn, 2550 Georgetown Road, Northwest, 2550, room 128, 128. Caller's third party on this says that a man just broke into their mom's room here. I believe the male is still on scene.
3: Sixty. 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
0: I'm holding a law assist EMS at Key Street Chick-fil-A. They're requesting law en route emergency traffic.
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0: 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They rolled up on a patient here, requested you emergent. 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
3: 3340, I'm just down the road from the on route.

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0: 3340, you advise Chick-fil-A?
1: Yes, sir, that's correct. Chick-fil-A, Key Street, 3890, Key Street Northwest, 3890. They're in the roadway. That's all we've been able to get.
0: Denver, I'm going 97 right now. Be advised, I do not have a body cam.
1: Back up.
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0: 62 to 40. We're good here, though. Sure, bye.

0: 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We turned the power off, advised them to call an electrician, couldn't find any heat signatures that would be concerned about. 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
4: Are they north or southbound?
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5: .54 It looks like they're going to be southbound side. They're a little bit closer to Coe crossing at that intersection there.

0: 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I'm not sure.
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0: 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Building manager has been notified. 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
4: 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I just want to let you know, I haven't tried to knock on the door yet. Wait for somebody else to get here, but this is the suspect. He's got felony warrants, and he's in there yelling at somebody that he will kill them, so.
6: 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What's your 20?
4: 2007 Valley Hills Trail. Valley Hills Lane.
7: 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I'm in route to 90.

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1: Yeah, but he's supposed to be coming down here.
2: 10-9, he's coming down where?

0: 340. We've been detained.
1: D'accord.
0: Three, 197.
2: Copy.

0: Form fan.
1: I copy.
2: Yeah, I got it.
3: If you've got contact with the Devin Johnson subject, I've got it in hand.
2: Yeah, I've got it.

0: 10:15, like you have adults en route to the jail house. Start a mileage, it's 293.
1: Not coming.
0: This is that same individual from Paul Huff, right front of those earlier. Can you add her information into this call? She got it.
1: Is this going to be the Brandy Olson subject?
0: Anything else?
1: That's correct. That's who 47 ran. That was the female he was out with between Lowe's and Walmart.

0: 45, go ahead.
1: You can put me out of that traffic collision, Parker 25.
0: All right, copy, thank you.
2: Are you aware of anybody in my contact with the caller's clear statement?
0: Sorry, ain't in on that.
2: I'm sure I'm at the day he's speaking with the complainant from 90 Golf.
0: That guy.

0: va mal, j'essaie.
1: Five, are you still in the Sally Port at roll call?
2: He's at roll call.

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1: Sorry, Cooper.

0: They're walking on Tina.
1: Tina, I got contact.
2: T-54, I'm 10-8.
0: Clear copy. A6, can you 10-9 your last?

0: 86 is en route to food lines. I'm en route with them. You can hold that report. I'll handle it after.
1: Not copy. Thank you, ma'am. I believe that party may be GOA.
0: Not copy. Then show me 10-8 and en route to that report.
1: Not copy. Thank you.

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0: 1958.4. We're 10:30 to Bradley.

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0: 10-8 with a collision report.
1: Okay.
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I believe they're both parties are in the store right now.

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2: Like no tag or handles on it. 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
4: 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Yeah, I'm out juicy.

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2: 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It's in my hand.
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0: for us. 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
0: 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There's a 1099. Well, stand by. I'm not going to start it. There's a person, she's, I think she's got it going.
2: Yeah. 8597.

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1: Major Force responding.
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1: Patients, one child complaining of neck pain, another complaining of back pain, and then a male patient complaining of pain in his back and his side. We have Black Ford Escape and a white SUV that's pulled into Don Ledford. The Black Ford's still in the roadway there.

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2: You can show me that some more pressing. I don't have a report. There's no information here.
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0: 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It's showing to be a Mitsubishi, but there's no record Tennessee NSR still.
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1: 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I've got, let's say it's Bradley primary.
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4: 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My MDT's down.
5: It's going to be 114 Gold Star Drive Southwest. We've actually got reports of Jackson Furniture at 160 Gold Star Drive Southwest. I believe the fire's actually going to be there at 160 Gold Star Drive Southwest. They're saying flames coming out of the top of the building. Black smoke. They said they think the business is closed today. There is a white truck in the parking lot. They did also hear an explosion.
6: It's ringing up here. I'm on one right now.
7: Able to see from Heath Street.
4: 10, copy.
5: I copy. They did say that a male ran up to the building, but they think that he has run back out now. He is no longer in the building.
8: Quint 6 in route. We didn't get no tones. We do have heavy smoke coming from, looks like maybe around the hopper area.
5: Quint 6, copy. Sorry about the tones.
4: Ladder 4 is en route.
5: I copy.

0: 56. The 70 or higher, it's 151 Gold Star, and it's fully involved.
1: Hi, copy. Do you mind to confirm, is it 114 or 151? I'm getting an alarm company saying it's 151.
0: Yeah,

0: 210 engine 1 rescue 1, I'm passing on the right.
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5: All following units, it is confirmed. 151 Gold Star Drive, PD is on scene.
0: Two ten to next to find me another hydrant that we can use.

0: say, Sean, looking at the map, there's one on both ends of the building. There's one down in the corner at the dead end, and one right before it.
1: Copy that. 2 2 N, Quint 6, grab your...

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2: Fifty-six, 73, standby one. The call accidentally got closed on reopening.
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5: Copy that. 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

0: 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Tennessee 344, Baker Frank, Charles Lincoln, white Honda Violet.
1: Gold Star Command, go ahead and send me another truck, dispatch. Also put mutual aid on standby.
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4: Engine one, we're here as well.
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2: My copy, 210. My copy, showing en route to 1255 Paul Kahn Parkway Northeast at Nora Chambers Hall for suicide attempt.
5: Was in regards to a mental disturbance we had earlier today. I've got two theft reports holding, one at GameStop on Treasury, another one at Chipotle on Ellis Circle. Got an NVA holding on Harrison Pike and Nicholson Drive. I've also got a suicide attempt holding Nora Chambers Hall, Lee University.
6: 10-4. Is security out with the suicide?
5: The negative. A group leader is out with it.
6: 10-4.

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1: 3106.
0: Can either one of those 1096 reports be handled by phone?
1: Now, at this point, I believe they can be. I've got a theft report on Honda, Cleveland, Southway.
0: Therefore, you can page me.
2: Utilities out here.
3: Man, dispatch, have utilities respond here at Kill Power.
4: Command, I'm sorry, what was your last?
3: Have Cleveland utilities respond to Kill Power.
4: Yes, sir. Also, I'm trying to contact the county to see if they can have someone stand by for you.
3: Okay.
5: Engine 4, go ahead and lay that all the way past Engine 1 there and try to get up with Ladder 4.
1: More copy.
6: 4, no more thing.
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7: Rescue 1, this is Jim. We checked underneath the door here. We've got smoke hanging down to the floor.
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3: That's correct. 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
3: Go ahead.
5: Whenever you get that LDH established, we're ready to turn it on.
3: Copy that.
7: 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Do you want us to make entry in the back side here?
3: Hold on, let's get some guys around here. 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
9: 6 Alpha, this is 6 Bravo.
3: Ladder 4 to command, we're around here with rescue.
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3: Ladder 4, was that you with rescue?
10: Correct, Ladder 4 is with rescue.
3: Okay, have two and two out there on the Charlie side. Rescue 1, go in and see what we got.
7: Rescue 1, copy, make an entry.
3: How many do you have with you, Jared?
7: I've got two.
1: Whatever you want, cheers.
9: Go ahead and move on.
1: What's your 20 right now?
9: Last call with 85.
1: Not copy. Can you be in and out to the Nora Chambers Hall, Lee University, 1255 Paul Cunn Parkway Northeast, 1255. I believe it's room 1, correction 31. There. I'm ready to kind of get further. They've got a 12 to 14 year old, I believe female, in her room, took my doll. We're unknown on how many that was taken. At 1844, they had not had contact for over 2 minutes.
3: Man, dispatch, get me an RP en route, please.
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4: Copy, 210. 509. You've got PD responding with you now. The female is on the move, so.
6: Go ahead.

0: Command dispatch, just put them on standby for right now.
1: All right, thank you.
2: Rescue one, there's a bunch of junk inside the structure. We've come back out to the seaside, going to try to make entry closer to the D side of the structure. Appears fire's on the D side at this time.
0: Okay, how are conditions in there?
2: Heavy smoke towards the D side.
3: Here's an 18. We do have smoke on this D side also, but we can make entry. I got air.
4: I have additional charges on that mail that 90 took into custody. You show with 10X now. Now I answer some of these calls.
5: All right, copy. Can you back up 40 for right now since that female is attempting to take off from security?
4: Take one.

0: command to engine 2. When you get here, establish rep, please.
1: Engine 2 command, engine coming to you. We're inspection 4.
0: Okay, thank you. Engine 5, did you copy that traffic?
2: 5, copy.

0: I'm in route with this mail, but I'm going to handle this Ellis Circle traffic by phone.
1: Not copy. I'm logging in right now, so I'll just document.
2: Two oh two.
3: Go ahead and add myself and 107 to that southeast traffic.
4: Command dispatch. Do you have any more info on the individual that ran in, possibly ran away?
1: That's negative. My caller didn't report any injuries with him. They said that he was clear of the building before you guys ever went on scene.
4: Copy.

0: Hey, Jamal.
1: Hey.
2: Thirty-one-six.
3: I'm today. We report. Do you have anything else that can be handled but 21?
2: Hi, Poppy. Give me just a second. In right now.
1: Went in yet? 462.
0: Okay.
1: 51 to 210. We have a skylight on the lee side of the structure. When you're ready to ventilate, we might be able to pop that out, make some conditions better inside.
0: Okay. Did you say that's on the delta side?
1: That's correct.
0: Yeah, go ahead and try to vent it there.
1: Copy.
0: Command to engine one, when you make entry, let me know. And have 2 in, 2 out.
2: Copy, one.
4: 10, apparently the person they saw run in cleared the scene before any of us got here.
5: About 56. It looks like they pretty much got it covered there. If you're in 73, want to go 10A, we've got about 6 calls and need to clear it up.
6: We got
0: them. Okay. What are the conditions there on the Charlie?
7: Still heavy smoke. Seems to be getting a little bit lighter, but not much.
0: Okay. If you're not showing any signs of fire, just exit the Charlie right now.
1: Engine 4 to command.
0: Go ahead.
1: Engine 1 crew has made entry on the side door.
0: Copy that.
4: Send us wherever you need us.

0: Season one, the rest of one. Have you been able to see any visible flames yet? Negative on visible flames.
1: Command the interior. I believe this is going to be contained to the outside of the structure. This appears to be a lean-to off the building. We may have some flames on the delta. If you can make your way to the delta on the interior, and let me know what we have.
0: Okay. I think we see it on the pit, but it's still pretty far from it.
2: Off southwest. Looks like it's going to be a deer versus a Hyundai Palisade in there.
3: Take one.

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1: Good.
0: Do you mind handling a phone call at the Home Depot for the theft report?
2: Theft report, just page me the info.
0: I got it.
3: Command dispatch, contact the on-call investigator, please.
0: Looks like it was someone trying to pay with fake money, $100 bill. Said he was walking towards Walmart there, 5'3", black, female, black, tattoos across the neck, heavy set in her 20s. Caller wants to speak with you in person there at the GameStop.
1: Okay. Pretty throw that up, okay.
0: Okay.
1: On the corner of Water Street and Hiawassee, Tennessee 20 is Baker George Frank. 8698, black Mercedes.
0: Thanks.
4: Engine 1, from throttle.
1: Engine 4, take my info.
3: Go ahead.
1: We've been able to gain access into this front office. We have a door with direct access to the correction DA corner.
3: Okay, what are your conditions, Joe?
1: From the office into the manufacturing area, heavy smoke as soon as you hit the manufacturing area.
3: Command all interior units, exit the building for now, come to the A side.

0: Command the engine 5. What's your ETA?
1: Coming in now.
2: Chris, you want the ladder 4?
3: Ladder 4, go ahead.
2: Everything outside the structure. We're going to the A side.
3: Before copy, we're exiting the structure.

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1: Oui, les super. Establish bridge on Alpha.
0: I need you four officers to 26, go ahead and charge the line at the door. Engine 1-2, turn we are out of the building, coming around.
1: Okay, engine 1, come to the Alpha side. Rescue ladder 4, remain on the Charlie side.
2: Ladder 4, come through.
1: Rescue ladder 4, do y'all have a line back there?
2: Negative.
1: Okay.
0: Engine 4 officer command making entry on the A side.
1: Command dispatch, I've got 2 making entry on the Alpha side. All other firefighters should be clear of the building.
3: Office.
4: Yeah.

0: 73.
1: 73, go ahead.
0: All the lights are fine and traffic is flowing normally. You can clear it.
1: Back up.
2: 83.
1: Back up.
3: Do you want us to enter back into the structure to try to get that skylight out?
4: Do you have two in, two out back there, Jared?
3: That's correct.
4: Yeah, go ahead.
3: Copy. We're making entry.
0: You can clear the Dempsey Circle traffic. I went out there earlier and the dog's not there anymore.
1: Copy.
5: 85. You mind to let the jail know he's combative?
1: Yeah, copy.

0: Not a pressure, man. Go ahead. Do you want us to remake the entry? Try to find that vent hole that Rescue was looking for?
1: I thought Jared was already doing that.
2: That's correct. Ladder 4 is going in at this time. We're ripped.
1: Okay, copy that. Command dispatch, I've got 4 going in on the A side.
3: I copy.
1: Already doing that.
2: That's correct. Ladder 4 is going in at this time. We're ripped.
1: Okay, copy that.

0: 41, you copy 28.
1: 41, go ahead.
0: 746, Baker Mary William Johnson, that's just for cat.
1: I got it.

0: 73, you can clear that. She's extremely E48.
1: Back up.
2: Nine, we're beginning.
1: But
2: 596.
1: Okay. 73, can you check the area around open lawn? Says that Geo's near the dead end of 18th Street and King Edward. It was an open song lawn. No answer on callback.
3: Where is spot located? Trying to get to it.
4: Okay.
3: Can we get any more hose or no?
4: We're pushing some right now. Command dispatch, go ahead and call off-duty battalion for me due to weather conditions.
5: I copy.
1: Can you copy this down, Adam? The Vintage Cleveland, 2388 Villa Drive, Northwest Apartment 5. Female here says that she found a wallet in the parking lot by some blue cars. She says she left it there, didn't want to touch it.
2: Yeah, boy.

0: not need a 09 or 318.
1: Man.
2: 318, go ahead.
0: I'll come down to the jail, please.
1: .340 on Monroe with the EMS time now.
3: Second.
1: .202.
3: .202.
1: We're clear with no contact. I'm on route 10-19 to walk us over. NC Lee County for a minute, please.
3: Okay.

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1: Okay.
0: To the 6th entrance.

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1: Go ahead.
0: Show Ladder 4 interior crew back outside on the seaside. Charlie 5.
1: Did you say you exited the Charlie?
0: Yes, sir. We exited the Charlie.
1: Copy that.

0: 54, I'm not accepting.
1: Can I help you?
0: 54, can you say exactly where, other than my blue cars?
1: It just says in the CAD, in the parking lot, by the sidewalk, by blue cars. Let me know if you need me to call her back and see if she can come out there and meet you.
0: 10-4, if you would, please.
1: Yeah, copy.
2: Forty-one. Can you have on-call route citation for this vehicle, please?
1: Okay.
3: Command dispatch. If you can send rehab this way, please.
4: I copy.

0: 210, where exactly do you need them to go?
1: Have them respond to the scene.
2: Venture said that she can show you where it's at when she comes out there. I'll let her know that you were there on scene.
3: Yeah, boy.

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1: 잠깐.
2: Agent 1, Rescue 1.
3: Rescue 1, go ahead.
2: Go to the Bravo and get that roll-up door open, and when you do, take this fan right here. Go in and get it working.
3: Copy.
4: T-23 dispatch, show me all scene.
1: 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For the vehicle.
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2: Check up.

0: 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I've got two.
1: Not coffee.

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1: Okay, we will. Thank you.

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0: maybe four South Syracuse, man. Ventilation set up on the A side.
1: Command, copy.
0: Rescue 1, LVPN 3. On ventilation now.
1: Okay, Jared. Stay on the V side and see if those conditions change and give me an update if they do.
0: Copy.
2: Before command, we already had a frequency stability on the A side.
1: Command engine forward, did you say you're going to exit?
2: I guess we have increasing visibility on the A side side.
1: Copy, increasing visibility.

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0: Can I get those here for this over the radio, please?

0: 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Conditions appear to be slightly better. Our vent fan is not working at this time. We're trying to work off ladder 4 now.
1: Okay, do you need another vent fan around there?
0: That's correct.
1: Hey, Josh, come in. Commander Rescue, we got one coming to you.
0: Copy.
2: Two oh four. Call me out. 10-6 for review.
0: Okay. Fan. Cancel the other fans.
1: Okay. I believe he's about to you already.
0: Copy.

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1: Affirmative.
0: Okay.

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1: Go ahead.
0: I just be aware, I've spoken with dispatch. We're going to have two engines and a ladder manned. We've got two off-duty crews, one on engine 10, one on ladder 14, and then I'll be running command out of 201.
1: Copy that. Do we have any coming to the scene?
0: I believe so, but you will have two-man trucks if you need anybody else. They can come down with their with the truck they're on.
1: Yeah, Chief, if you don't mind, send me a couple guys. Manpower is getting wore out here.
0: Copy.

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1: What?
0: Scoot me up to Planet Fitness, 2641 APD 40, 2641 APD 40. College of Austin, there's about 6 subjects there loitering. Since they're going to be between the Planet Fitness and the subway there.
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0: I'm 10-8 with a report from the Home Depot traffic. Could you create me an OCA for credit card frauds at Ace Hardware on Keith Street and Walmart North and send me the OCAs on a page, please?

0: 就这样，对。
1: 好，那个。
0: 这不。
2: 73, we're both out here.

0: Bon, là, ça me glisse, en fait, quand.
1: What was that?
0: 805 805 Green Hills Drive Southeast. It's going to be a harassment report. And your caller's advising about 15 minutes ago that a subject called and was yelling at him, threatening to call law enforcement. Said he's just wanting the subject to get his stuff and leave. Said it's his daughter's ex-boyfriend. He could be on his way over there. They're not sure. They are wanting contact in person.
1: Come on, 7 I copy. So the subject's not on scene presently?
0: That's correct.
1: 10-4. See you, I'll be in.
0: Michael. I copy.
1: Roger. It's 41. Do we have anything else holding?
0: No, sir. We do not.
1: Okay.
2: 73, I got one more for you.
0: Go ahead with it.
1: 60979977. 202 to 501. Go ahead. Can you be in or out with him to that alarm? It's 5510 Bates Park.
3: 10-4, I'm in route.
0: It's going to be showing garage door zone 4. No contact with an RP.
4: Since it's set up in this box, there's any injuries in the night.
5: Dispatch to engine 2, there are no injuries.
0: Okay, 27-975 going southbound, bowling for a white Toyota truck. Caller advised they were swerving all over the roadway. Tennessee tag, Edward Queen Robert, 7905. So there are ladders in the bed of the truck as well. Last contact's going to be passing exit 25. Any contact, service stop, PEMS 1941.

0: command to interior.
1: Right for interior.
0: What do you got in there,
1: Andy? It's still pretty smoky in here. There is no active fire in here.
0: Copy that.
2: To Gregory Snyder, revoke DL, negative NCIC locals. Nick was coming back to Arita Rozo. She's going to be valid negative as well.

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1: 40, go ahead.
0: Whiskey 250-697-483210.
1: Not copy.
0: Same.
1: I

0: 501. Did you advise 5510 base pipe?
1: So much. That's correct. It's 5510 base pipe southeast.
0: Tiffle.
2: Well, can you copy another out of Illinois?
1: Yeah, go ahead.
2: Victor 522-7290-0020.
1: Back up.

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1: Two of four, thank you, sir.
2: Two ten two oh one. Can you get some Gatorades and electrolytes here?

0: Go ahead.
1: A valid Illinois license, also a temporary visitor license as well. Negative NCLC locals.
0: 10-4, thank you.

Calling in to send my friend's house code to Trevor Polo. I'm in a scenario of the 2025 going southbound, then we'll look out for a white Toyota Tundra Tennessee tag of Edward Queen Robert 7905. This is his ladder's in the back of the bed truck there as well. Suburban Muller roadway. Any contact is our stop time out for me, 1946.

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0: 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Seriously.
1: We're here secure. We couldn't get any contact. We're both in it.

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3: Three 0 2 0 Chestnut Circle Northwest. Female layers of Ozanet. She fell asleep on the wheel. Had an accident. Now complaining of chest pain in her shoulder and back hurting.

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0: We responded to that call. 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
0: Okay, copy. Thank you.

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1: Hey,
0: you can
1: show it around the call.
0: Copy.
1: Everything's okay here. Hey, Zen, structural damage. Clear us from the call.
0: I copy, 1957. That's correct. There's a fire rehab truck coming from Hamilton, and they said they would be talking on Mutual Aid 1, Fire Mutual Aid 1, if you need to speak with them. I don't know their ETA, though.
2: Okay, thank you.
3: You can free the other patrol and keep EMS coming.
0: Exactly. Right. 54, I'll show you back in service.
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0: Second.
2: 60, can you copy 1 out of Tennessee?
0: Yeah, go ahead.
2: 066-984-648, it's Miss Denise.

0: 662. I got 0669-4648. Was there a number missing?
1: Maybe. I'll try it again. 0669-4648.
0: That's all I got, too, and I'm not showing anything. 0669-4648.
1: No, ma'am. 0669-84-648.
0: I copy. Sound like you were saying 94 in the middle. I got it now, though.

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1: I copy. Did you receive your OCAs?
0: 10-4, thank you. You can mark those down as two reports.
1: I gotcha. 62.
2: Yes, ma'am.
1: Miss Elise, coming back valid negative.
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1: Copy.
2: Can you have on call in route? 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
3: I copy.